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0: I'm Carson Daly, inviting you to join me for I'm Listening. 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Why? Well, because the power of talk saves lives. 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

0: Romano and Bobby Smith here with you this morning. Nobody dancing in the studio, though. We're trying to get things done. Laura's not here to dance for us.
1: Yeah, I was going to wish you a happy National Bring Yourself to Work Day. You and I did that. No one else was able to bring themselves to work day.
0: It's just Bobby and I.
1: Yeah, happy Bring Yourself to Work Day. Good job.
0: Yeah. We're going to have to sit down with the others.
1: Maybe. Yeah.
0: But listen, nice day today. It's going to be hotter and humid, more humid than yesterday, close to 90 degrees, but sun and clouds. So enjoy the weather while it lasts, because it is going to start to cool off, you know, probably very soon. Thunderstorms tomorrow in the area, later tomorrow afternoon and evening, a high of 86. And then on Friday, clouds and sun, less humid, a high of 80 degrees. It's Wednesday, September 9th. And in the news this morning, Temple University has terminated what had been the largest gift in its history, a $55 million commitment from alumnus and former trustee Christopher Barnett after federal allegations emerged against him and his company. So Barnett founded ABA Centers of America, which provides services to autistic children. Federal investigators alleged the company fraudulently billed federal and private health insurance programs. Investigators also alleged Barnett used the proceeds to fund a lavish lifestyle, including luxury cars, a $20 million Florida estate, and a private jet. That's really bold, right?
1: Yeah.
0: Like, if you're doing that and to get a private jet, you might want to stay away from the private
1: jet. Stay away from it. That raises some eyebrows. You know, you and I talked about, you did this news story last October, that the gift was coming
0: gift
1: to Temple, and we were all like, wow, this is amazing, $55 million. Not,
0: and they were like, you know what? No, thank you.
1: We don't want that now.
0: But, you know, I did see that Temple hadn't received any money yet, like no payments
1: yet
0: as part
1: which
0: of the donation.
1: Which also was interesting to me. They're like, hey, we made this donation, and no one got any money after almost a year.
0: Yeah.
1: Yeah.
0: I don't, you know, though, large donations like that, like that's out of my world. I don't understand it, mm-hmm. so I don't know how that works. Like, do you just get one big check? Do you get payments?
1: You know
0: those
1: big checks we held at Kathy's Clips? That's what they are. You take that big check into the bank and say, can you cash this, please? We'd like you to cash this.
0: That's what we would do. And they'd be like, oh, they're cute.
1: You moron.
0: Yeah. Barnett resigned from Temple's Board of Trustees, but strenuously denies all allegations. No charges have been filed. His name still remains on the Temple's College of Public Health for now, though that could change. Temple says despite losing the gift, they are coming off a record fundraising year, raising $159 million in 2026.
1: That's good.
0: Philadelphia Open Studio Tours, known as Post, is back for two weekends this October, giving the public a rare behind-the-scenes look at where Philadelphia artists actually do their work. So I think this is cool. I hope people go out to this. So it's more than 150 artist studios and creative spaces across 26 neighborhoods, and they'll open their doors for free. And it features painters, ceramics, photographers, metal workers, and more. The first weekend, October 10th and 11th, covers studios west of Broad Street, including Manayunk, Fairmount, Mount Airy, and West Philadelphia. And then the second weekend, October 17th and 18th, shifts east of Broad, covering Fishtown, Old City, South Philly, Northern Liberties, and more.
1: This is cool. What is this? What are they doing?
0: You can just go in and take a tour and see where all of this artwork is made. So studios are open from noon to 6 on all 4 days. The event is completely self-guided and free. You just walk into their studio. I'm sure that a lot of them will be there working. And you just look for the red balloons or the post signs, P-O-S-T, post signs outside of participating studios. Free printed tour guides will be available at the Free Library of Philadelphia branches starting in mid-September.
1: I find it rather soothing to watch people that can do art like that, because it's just incredible when you watch them. You're like, oh, what are they doing? Are they, oh, my gosh, that's a tree. That's like, I can't draw anything.
0: Oh.
1: So watching people do it is amazing. We should have our own art gallery, because you'd be amazed at what I can draw.
0: Bobby, my mom tells a story. Remember textbooks, and we would cover them with the paper bags.
1: Paper bags. Those
0: from
1: right when school started. Yeah.
0: Right. So my dad would cover it, and you know, and then you could decorate it. Like, the teachers were like, we'll decorate it how you want. So I tried to decorate mine with, what did I say? I think it was birds and like that. I think I did like a tree and, you know, an outside scene, flowers and all of that. And my mom said, I came in crying and was like, I can't draw. It looks like flying dolphins.
1: Mom, can you recover my book with a new one?
0: I am not. I love art. I appreciate it, but I cannot draw.
1: And I was the one. You're not going to find this shocking. I didn't like anything on my. I liked it plain. I like just the word English on the. Yeah, don't touch mine. Keep it the way it is.
0: Not shocked at all.
1: No, nope. I know.
0: This is cool. The Philadelphia 76ers and Flyers unveiled the first exterior renderings yesterday of their brand new arena, which will be built on the historic Spectrum grounds in South Philadelphia and is scheduled to open in 2030. Now, I have a question for you. You know, all the renderings are out there. The information is out there. Like, is this a 100% go?
1: I think so, but I have the same feeling as well, because they just got done renovating the old place. They made the old place look really nice and good, but and then they had all that controversy. Are we going to move downtown? Are we going to move here? Are we going to go here? And all of a sudden, it's like, oh, we're done. But 2030 is kind of soon.
0: Like it's not
1: pull that off.
0: Right. So if they're going to do it, they got to get started. Now, it's private. It's a privately funded project. It's the largest fully privately funded development in Philadelphia history. It's expected to cost more than $1.5 billion with zero taxpayer dollars.
1: As long as nobody that gave them money ends up going to prison, like in other news stories, then we're good.
0: As long as it's not the temple guy.
1: Exactly. As long as he didn't give the money, I think this will actually open.
0: Or maybe we do need him.
1: Yeah, right.
0: He's got the extra 55 mil.
1: That's true. You're not doing anything with
0: it. The arena will hold approximately 20,000 fans and will also serve as home to Philadelphia's new WNBA team. The exterior design features stacked cantilevered bands. Do you know what that is?
1: Sure.
0: Okay. They said it's inspired by the iconic spectrum. So I think it has something to those bands.
1: Okay. The
0: bands,
1: way the bands were around the spectrum.
0: I don't know what cantilevered means, but.
1: 888-333-B101. Yeah. Tell us. Anyone's an architect, please?
0: Are you smart?
1: Or just smarter than us?
0: Yeah. If you're smarter than us, that'll work. The plans include a massive outdoor fan plaza with shops and restaurants, plus an arrival stairway modeled after the steps of the Philadelphia Museum of Art. Sixers co-owner Josh Harris joked that there would be 16 levels of hot dogs. The project is expected to create nearly 15,000 jobs and generate close to $6 billion in economic activity over the next decade.
1: We like that.
0: Oh, Brett's here.
1: Oh, hey. Okay.
2: Hi. You're not going to believe it. I actually was running late. I would not be this close.
1: I don't know if you heard it, but I wished Kathy happy National Bring Yourself to Work Day, and we're glad you were able to do that.
0: Wait,
2: anyway,
0: you said you wouldn't believe it. I was running late. No, we actually believe it very much.
1: We completely believe that a
2: lot. Right, yeah. Right. Cantilever refers to a few different musical artists, most notably a post-hardcore punk band from Malaysia and a rock band based in Freidenberg, Germany.
1: I don't think that's what we're going for here.
0: He just walked in. He doesn't know what we're talking about.
2: I do. That's the AI overview. So,
1: You used AI also this morning.
0: Where's Brett?
2: I'm being encouraged.
1: Where's Brett?
2: Listen, I can't use AI. I can't use Google without being forced to use AI because it's the first thing that
0: you
2: comes
0: know. We're
2: up.
0: Talking about the spectrum and the new arena, right?
2: I looked up cantilever band.
1: Band.
0: Oh, you looked up like a music band.
2: What did you say?
0: The band, like a band that will wrap around, like a decorative band.
1: More like an architectural type of band that went around. Yeah, you looked up an artist.
2: I've never been to the spectrum, so I wouldn't know.
1: You did good, Brett. You did good. Yeah, you did good.
0: His face, though, when he finally got it.
1: Basically, it was like Kathy trying to draw birds, what you just did. Yeah.
0: We appreciate the work, though.
1: Do we?
0: No, yes, I do. Okay. Well, let's look up what the band, the decorative band. Bobby, what's happening
1: all
0: in
1: right.
0: sports?
1: How do I top this? Phillies basically forgot the basics of how to run the bases a few times last night. Man. That ended up costing them. They lost 6-5 to the Astros down at Citizens Bank Park. They'll be back at it tonight. Just 17 games left in the season. We still hold the number one wild card spot even after the loss last night. And our 4 games back of Atlanta in the East, they're giving us a 98.7% chance of making the playoffs. So, hey, we're looking good, but let's please keep winning. Of course, hey, we got the Eagles kicking off this Sunday late afternoon, but the NFL

0: played early Friday morning Australia time, but so it, you know, corresponds with us being able to air it here on Thursday night. And yesterday, when meeting the Australian press, 49ers linebacker Dre Greenlaw, funny guy, had some funny geography questions to the press about Australia and its continental neighbor to the south, Antarctica.
1: I mean, how far are we from Antarctica? That's what I gotta ask, yeah. So, like, I mean, we're, like, right on top of it, huh? It's cold in Antarctica? Yeah, I've been there before? Never been there, so how you know if it's cold or not?
0: He had a good time yesterday.
2: Did you guys see, I saw that game that's happening in Australia. Mm-hmm. The two teams did different techniques for their practice.
0: It's pretty cool that you brought that up. So one team, San Francisco, they've been there for a week.
3: Okay.
0: The jet lag, everything like that.
3: Gone.
0: The Rams are going today, I think.
3: And
0: the game's tomorrow. They're getting off the plane,
3: and
0: playing the game, getting right back on the plane, going right home.
3: So, like, still in their...
0: in their world.
3: Their
0: like, they're
3: world,
0: just
3: their
0: like,
3: time.
0: We're just going to keep it the way it is. So there's two different ways to do this. So they're going to see which one is better because of the time difference.
3: So,
0: interesting.
3: I actually have a professional athlete friend who, he plays basketball, and he said when he would travel, when he was playing in his career, and he would travel so much, and they would go out to the West Coast and all of that, he used to just, like, stay awake through it. He
0: stay on the East Coast
3: stay
0: time.
3: Stay on the East Coast time, like, as long as they could. If it was a longer trip out west, eventually you'd get there. But he said at least that first day, like, you'd get there and you'd power through it and then just sleep at their nighttime.
0: Now, the Rams did this last year. They had a European game. They did the same thing. They flew in last second, went there. Apparently, they played great. That's why they're doing this. Got back on the plane, flew right back.
3: Oh,
0: so,
3: interesting.
0: Yeah,
2: I'm
0: we'll
2: just surprised
0: see.
2: There's not a standard, though. Like, there's so many rules in things like this. How is it allowed that, like, someone can stay away and someone can go? Like, that seems
0: up
2: like a big
0: team.
2: Factor.
0: Up to the team. As long as you're there at kickoff, they don't care what you're
2: I
0: doing.
2: Guess.
0: Yeah.
3: Yeah, as long as you're there on time.
0: Be there on time.
2: Right.
0: Kickoff. Right.
2: Yeah,
0: like how we kick off at 6 a.m. Right.
3: It's like the rules we should put in place here.
2: Yeah. I didn't sleep in. That was what I wanted to emphasize.
0: You've been on London time for a long time. Anyway.
3: What? Yeah. What time zone are you in?
2: Central.
3: Okay. We've got $1,515 this morning for the impossible question. I think by the end of the week we'll get an answer.
0: I think we have to point
3: one
0: key word in a direction, but we might if someone's really, really, really,
3: really,
0: really paying attention.
3: Okay, so listen to the guesses. If you don't get through and you are playing this game with us, listen to the guesses, because if somebody gives that key word, we'll indicate that they're...
0: Oh, that's a good point.
3: Right,
0: yep.
3: Like if they say that one word that's missing right now, we'll indicate it. So make sure you're listening. $1,515. We'll play at 7:10 and 9:10. We're going to go live on Facebook. 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
0: 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We're getting close to 90 degrees, just a mix of clouds and sun. 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
2: Hotter and more humid today, close to 90 degrees with some sun and clouds. Here's what's happening in Hollywood. John Legend just announced a brand new album called Muse, dropping October 23rd, and it was produced entirely by Pharrell Williams. The two friends have known each other for over 20 years, but they've never made music together until now. They recorded the album at Pharrell's studio at Louis Vuitton headquarters in Paris. That's where his studio is.
3: That sounds pretty nice.
4: He's the creative director.
2: He is?
4: Of Louis Vuitton? Yes.
2: Oh, I'm so sure Brett knows that, and I do not. Yeah. Well, thank you for that info. Yeah. I didn't know that.
3: Thank you. Yeah, I didn't know either.
2: And by their own description, the sound is something completely new for both of them. The lead single, Daylight, is out now.

0: Does Pharrell Williams still sing? Like, does he have his own music still?
1: I believe so.
2: I bet you he's on there. I bet you're going to hear him in there.
0: He is in there. I just wasn't like, when was the last time he put out music? I don't know.
1: Let's find out.
2: I don't know either.
0: Early Buzz says that it may be John Legend's biggest hit in years. Pharrell also appears on the album. He's featured on 6 of the album's tracks.
2: Sounds great, by the way. I love the way sounds. Yeah, absolutely.
0: Muse drops on October 23rd. Sandra Bullock opened up about her longtime friendship with Keanu Reeves during an appearance on Good Hang with Amy Poehler, saying their opposite personalities somehow work perfectly together. Bullock revealed that Reeves can sometimes take a whole day to respond to something she's texted him about because he likes to think about it, and she admitted that she could learn from his more thoughtful approach. So he takes a day to respond to her.
2: That's like Brett in an email.
0: Wait, why? You know what? Actually, because I sent Brett an email last night, and I thought of you because you always say that. I don't see you not replying to emails.
2: He replies to you?
0: I don't. Yeah. Do you not reply to emails?
1: I didn't reply to you.
0: No, but I'm saying you. It's not like you don't see emails. I know you see them.
1: Oh yeah, I see them.
2: He just replied to them.
0: But where did this come from? Did you send?
2: Oh, yeah, because I've sent him something. I'm like, did you get that? He's like, yeah. I'm like, well, did you reply? He's like, no.
1: It's not something you're willing to admit it.
0: But, like,
1: I hate email.
0: You've never not. Maybe you haven't replied in the email, but you've never ignored an email. Like, I feel like he comes to you and talks in person.
1: Right. Oh yes, 100%. Okay. Yeah. Like, if you give me a task and like, if I can do it, I'll just do it. I'm not going to respond. I'm not going to say, yes, I could do that.
0: Okay, I see.
1: If I can't or I need a question, I'm not going to ask on the email. No, I'm going to be like, okay, I'll go in tomorrow morning and ask Kathy in person.
2: Okay.
0: Got it.
2: Since you're not here first, it helps me to see those things written when I go, oh, he got my email. Right. He understands it. Not, oh, maybe I should do this.
1: We need to find a new way. We need a new way to email.
2: We need a new way.
1: I'm
2: going to
1: invent something.
2: Great idea.
0: This silly email system.
3: Right.
0: Philadelphia's own M. Night Shyamalan just dropped the first trailer for his new movie, Remain. In what Philly Voice describes as The Notebook with jump scares, Shyamalan has teamed up

0: with romance novelist Nicholas Sparks for a supernatural thriller starring Jake Gyllenhaal.
1: You're playing these games for me, aren't you?
2: Truth is, Ren, you're not like anybody I've ever met. Ren? Uh-oh. You okay?
3: Yeah.
0: I love it. The trailer opens like a sweet romantic comedy, two strangers falling in love over board games until things take a very dark Shyamalan turn.
3: I watched that trailer and I thought the same thing. I was like, oh, it's nice and sweet, but something's coming. You know something's coming.
0: And is Remain the book that we talked to Nicholas Sparks about? Remember we had him on.
4: Yes, yeah. It was.
3: Yeah.
0: It was.
4: Yep.
0: Well, if you'd like to hear that interview, it's at b101philly.com/Kathy. Remain opens in theaters on February 5th, 2027, just ahead of Valentine's Day. So you can take your Valentine's to go see that.
3: I love this Valentine's Day. Nice, all nice, happy, and then...
0: We are here with you this morning. We'll get you through your morning. We've got $1,515, so I hope you're thinking of the correct answer, and you call in this morning. We'll do it at 7:10 and 9:10.

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1: 888-333-B101 if you'd like to contribute to our conversations this morning. That is our phone number. Put it on speed dial. The Girl Scouts of Eastern Pennsylvania are adding two brand new cookies to their 2027 lineup, and one of them is for dogs.
2: Is for dogs?
1: The first is called Patch Pals, a soft-baked blueberry muffin flavored treat made specifically for dogs, developed in partnership with BarkBox, and the cookie box is priced at $9. The second new addition is called Sparkables, the organization's very first allergy-friendly cookie, free from all 9 major food allergens, including peanuts, tree nuts, milk, eggs, and wheat, featuring crunchy oatmeal with sprinkles and chocolate chips for $7 a box. Both are available online.
2: I wonder how many people are going to get the Patch Pals, the soft baked blueberry muffin, and just try them themselves. And then be like, oh, wait a minute, this one's for the dog.
1: Wait, my 100%. Son has this thing since he has been a baby, and still today he is 15 years old. He not argues with me, but he has like a valid point. And he says that we as humans can eat dog food or cat food.
2: Okay.
1: Not that it's specifically going to taste good, but it started with Scooby-Doo when he was little. He watched a few Scooby-Doo episodes, and there were the Scooby treats in the grocery store. So He's like, well, we're eating these. These are what Scooby-Doo eats. He's a dog. So it started there when he's little, but now we just had a conversation this summer about it. He's like, technically, he's like, you could eat dog food. And I was like, I don't think we can. Like, I think there's things in it. He's like, no, you
2: can. I think he's right.
1: I know.
2: Yeah, we can technically. We don't because it will taste disgusting. But technically, you're right. You can live off of cat food and dog food.
1: And I think he secretly wants to try it. But, well, first of all, he's not going to try cat food. That is the most disgusting stuff ever. Yeah. Like, I would be more inclined to try these dog treats than anything cat food.
2: Mm-hmm. Especially a soft-baked blueberry muffin. Yes.
1: But I think he wants... Like, I think he keeps telling me because he wants me to be the one to try it.
2: If he is coming up with content for the show and would like us to try them live on the air, I am totally fine with that.
1: He's got to come in, though, and eat dog treats
2: with us. That actually might be the one time we get him to participate in the show, which is going to be Kathy's going to try dog treats live on the air. Jace, will you come in? Ask him. Because I am 100% down with it.
1: All right, I'll ask.
2: Yep.
1: Oh my God. What would it? We'll just like, you have to do it too. No,
2: why do I have to do it?
1: I don't know, because you're my co-host.
2: Oh, okay.
1: We all have to eat dog treats.
2: Or can we bake something? Is it a dog treat or is it regular food? That would be it. Can you figure out what it is? That would be fun.
1: It would be my food. I could bake it.
2: You could bake it because we would have a tough time being able to tell.
1: Or Kathy's baking.
2: It'd be even better if we had a dog in here to decide, too. Like, it's not eating Kathy's baking. This dog is like, nope, I'm not eating that.
1: We could see which one the dog goes
2: to. Yep, that'd be really funny.
1: We
2: should
1: great.
2: Absolutely do
1: okay,
2: this.
1: We gotta
2: anyway,
1: do something.
2: Back to the Girl Scout cookies.
1: Eastern Pennsylvania Girl Scout troops begin selling their cookies on January 21st, 2027.
2: Yep. It's always the new year. It's always when we're all doing our New Year's resolutions to lose weight. They hit you with those cookies.
1: Well, and I see them and I'm like, oh, I'm not going to do it now, right? Because it's January. I need to like go on a little diet. But then when I get to the point where I'm like, all right, I want these cookies, then it's Lent. And like sometimes I'll give up. I usually give up like treats or chocolate or something like that for Lent.
2: You don't have to give up dog treats this year.
1: No, I don't. You're right.
2: You can eat those.
1: You're right. Mm-hmm. What's your favorite Girl Scout cookie?
2: Thin Mints. I can destroy the entire package in a matter of 5 minutes. Love Thin Mints. Also love the Caramel Delights.
1: Yes. Oh, I like those.
2: Love those too. Can also destroy them. But Thin Mints and me, we have a problem.
1: Do you put them in the freezer or
2: absolutely.
1: Refrigerator?
2: 100% put them in the freezer, freeze them, and then just there's no biting them. That whole thing goes right in. I love them.
1: Yeah, same. Yeah. We've got a nice day ahead of us today. It's going to be a little more hot and humid, close to 90 degrees. So summer not over yet. And then tomorrow, thunderstorms come in the area. But today, enjoy it.
2: And don't forget this, 7:10 this morning, $1,515 with the impossible question. 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We got ourselves a much more humid day today. Going to be close to 90 degrees, just a mix of clouds and sun too. 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
1: The Girl Scouts of Eastern Pennsylvania are adding two brand new cookies to their lineup. One is for dogs. It's a soft-baked blueberry muffin, and the box will go for $9. My son has this thing about eating dog treats. He's never tried it, but I think he secretly wants to, and he's trying to convince me to do it just to see what they taste like. Nina's on the line. Good morning, Nina.
2: Good morning. Well, the doggies, the cookies or whatever.
1: Yeah.
2: They are edible. My son, when he was little, we had bought a bag, you know, treats for the dog for Christmas, and he got into the bag thinking it was, you know, regular cookies, and he's eating. I said, "What are you eating, Alex?" He goes, "Mom, cookies." Yeah. I said, "You ate the dog's Christmas present."
1: It's
3: probably
1: present.
3: Delicious, right? He loved it.
2: And he said to me, "Mom, you know, these are really good. They're better than Oreos. You go. You can eat them."
1: That is so funny. That's what my son keeps saying. He's like, "No, I bet you they taste good."
3: Yeah.
1: Nina, thanks so much for your call.
2: You're welcome. Have a good day.
1: Have a good day, Nina.
3: You always have that moment, though, where you look at those treats, the dog treats, because I've had this, too, and I'm like, what does this taste like? Like, I always do it. Like, do I want to eat this? And I never do, but I'm always like, I want to know what this tastes like.
1: Except the cat food. When I get a little bit of the wet cat food on my finger, it like

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1: So let me guess, you're not coming to work today?
2: I would like to.
1: That must be nice to come to work whenever you feel like it.
3: Oh, hi, Brett.
4: Yeah, hi, Brett.
5: I don't know who that's in reference to.
3: Well, where is the sheet that I normally have printed out with like all the info on it? Do you have that?
5: Oh, you know, I didn't do that yesterday. That is normally Laura's
3: right, but Laura's
5: thing.
3: Not here. Laura's... So...
5: Right, and I forgot.
3: Oh, okay. Oh. Yeah, you forgot a couple things yesterday.
5: Yep.
4: Yep. Just said yep.
3: Just
4: the way he went, yep, and looked right at me like I'm supposed to hit the buzzer. Correct. Yeah. Yup. Yeah. Correct.
3: So, Brett was a little bit late today, but he said he didn't oversleep. It was just SEPTA or Uber or
5: it was just
3: your brain.
5: It was just brain. Yeah.
3: Your brain.
6: Brain.
5: Functioning
3: so,
5: slow.
6: Correct.
3: We had a couple days off over Labor Day, and obviously I turned my alarm off. And I use my phone, and I actually use like a secondary alarm on Alexa when I remember to set it. She's like just better to wake up to. The alarm on my phone, like I've tried a number of the sounds, but I just like her. She's a little more pleasant than I get when I say Alexa, you know, stop. She gives me the weather. Oh. Like it just, I like
4: See,
3: that.
4: I like one of the ones I found on my iPad.
3: Oh, you do?
4: Yeah,
3: you'll
4: I do like
3: to...
4: one of like the nice little...
3: Okay,
4: yeah.
3: I tried like a
4: what?
3: Nice, smooth, soothing one, but
4: here, keep talking. I'll see if I can get it to go.
3: But listen, Bobby, yesterday was our first day back to work. I forgot to turn the phone on.
4: That is the worst feeling.
3: I got up to use the restroom and I was like, oh, this is great. I have a half an hour left. I'll just like lay in bed, hopefully fall back to sleep a little bit. And as I'm laying there, time's passing. I'm like, this feels like way longer than a half an hour. I'm like, this is definitely
4: longer. This was
3: longer.
4: Yesterday?
3: Yeah, yesterday. But I ended up getting up. I was only 15 minutes. I only got up 15 minutes late.
4: Okay.
3: But yes, I just like tore out the door. But thankfully, my internal alarm
4: went
3: woke
4: off.
3: Me up.
4: Yeah, I made the mistake. I told you guys this last time I had a day off during the week. I forgot to turn my alarm off. So my
3: That's
4: normal 3:15 went off. So yeah, I have this one here. This isn't a bad one. Let's see if it goes off here.
3: Okay.
4: It's got 2 seconds. I think nice and calming, right?
3: Where is it? Play it again.
5: Play it again.
3: That's your alarm?
4: Yeah, that's my alarm that goes off. Let's see if I can get the speaker on this one. This is...
3: I think sometimes too... okay, there it is.
5: I wouldn't wake up.
4: That's it right there. That's
5: this
4: what wakes me up.
5: This puts me to sleep.
4: It's called Chalet. It's one of the timers, Chalet, right there. That's and I get up, and Elise gets mad. She's like, you're so happy when you get up, too. You're just like, all right, time to start the day. And everyone else is, like, angry. She's like, most people are angry when they get up. I'm like, it's because of my Chalet alarm.
5: Like, really, how is that loud enough?
4: It's loud enough. It gets me up.
5: I also
4: have a cat who screams at me the moment that goes off. It's time to eat! She also knows this is food time.
3: Yes. I like that. That is a little...
4: Of course, watch. You're going to put it in and you're going to sleep till noon
5: tomorrow. You're never going to, Kathy, you're never going to wake up to that.
3: No, my alarm is low. I like my alarm to be low. I try to set an alarm so you guys could hear what I wake up to, but I had to set it for a minute later. But anyway, if it's loud and blaring, I don't like that like jolting.
4: Yeah, that one to me is nice and calm. It brings me right up and I feel like, I'm ready to go. Now, Brett, you don't need that. You need the one that goes, screams
5: a bed
4: at you.
5: That shakes.
4: Yes.
5: Yeah.
4: Because you also started putting your alarm on your oven. And that seemed to be a problem because you would just get up and turn it off and go back to sleep. Which you
5: subconsciously.
4: Need to not do. Yeah, you need to start putting your head in the oven.
5: I wouldn't.
4: In the morning when you wake up. That's going to help you, I think. Immediately just put your head right in. Yeah.
5: I get really angry when I hear my alarm in public.
4: Oh, this is Kathy?
5: That's the same thing.
3: Isn't that the same thing?
4: Is that Chalet? No,
5: that's
4: a little different.
5: No, that's
4: a little
5: Chalet.
4: Different.
5: Put it in the front.
4: Put it in the front, yeah. Yeah, that's... No,
5: that's
4: you're
5: Chalet.
4: You
5: guys have the same...
4: No, no, it's. I can tell. It's a little bit different, I think. I think it's a little bit different.
5: Bobby's
3: How do
5: trying
3: I see
5: to
3: the name of it?
4: On the alarm.
3: No, okay, it's called Daybreak.
4: See, that's Daybreak.
5: Whatever.
4: Yeah, it's
3: so
4: a little bit different than Chalet.
3: Chalet.
5: Oh, my gosh.
3: Brett, you are like my dear friend who passed, unfortunately, Pierre. So Pierre never woke up. He was in radio for 100 years. He could never wake up. And he, similar lifestyle, he loved the nightlife, so he often would stay up late. There were a few times.
4: I want to go to bed.
3: There were a few times, Brett, where we would be coming into work, starting the show, and he would call us on the hotline.
4: On the way home?
3: On the way home. He'd be like, I'm on my way home. And we're like, you have to be here in like, you know, 5 hours or whatever it is. And he's like, yeah, I know. I'm going to go home and sleep for a little bit.
4: Oh, man.
3: But his alarm clock routine was, I mean, this might help you, but he would have an alarm next to his bed, right? And he would shut that off. Then one would go off in the kitchen on the oven, same thing. he would have one in another bedroom so that he could go into that bedroom, lay down.
4: Oh, no.
3: And then an alarm. So he had alarms all,
4: all over the house.
3: And he would lay back down, get back up, lay back down, get back up. But he did make it to work.
4: There you go.
5: Same.
3: Never really on time, but he would get there for sure. 1,414 dollars.
4: Or 1,515.
3: And five.
5: Yeah, she said five.
3: And five. I don't know where that. Oh, I know, because I don't have the
4: sheet that he printed out.
5: We're giving away
4: circling right
5: 1,213.
3: No. 1,414.
4: It's actually 1,515.
5: Yeah, you're actually wrong.
4: Yeah, that was yesterday's. Oh, yes. Yeah, so we are actually doing $1,515, or we're all going to play Chalet and go to sleep. We'll do it next.
0: B101.

0: Listen.
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2: The number of sports teams that your kids have participated in.
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8: The amount of stuffed animals you have between your children.
0: I love that our listeners are like, they want it, they're like, the number of, the like, they're very specific.
9: Articulate, yes. Is perfect. Keep it going.
0: Because everyone wants to win this money, as you should. $1,515 if you get the impossible question correct. The answer, I mean, not the answer, the question.
9: Okay, you want to Jeopardy this? They're going to be really happy.
0: What is? Yeah. No, there are just under 50 of these. What are they? 888-333-B101.

0: There are just under 50 of these. What are they? $1,515.
1: You'll get it.
0: Is what we have.
1: By
0: I don't know
1: 10
0: why this number is so hard for me. It's a big number.
1: 1515. Very good. Can you do that one?
0: 1515.
1: There you go.
0: There
1: it is.
0: We have Kristen on the line. Good morning, Kristen.
2: Good morning.
0: All right. What's your guess? There are just under 50 of these. What are they?
2: Days between the birthdays of the kids.
0: Oh, okay. My son just had a birthday. The end of August.
1: End of August.
0: When's Alex's birthday?
1: That's a great guess. Great question.
0: We know Cal was born
3: October.
1: In October.
0: In October.
1: Which would probably be close to 50 days.
0: But then we got to add Alex in there. No, yeah. Sorry, Kristen. We're trying to figure it out.
1: Yep.
0: It's not the answer, and we don't know.
2: All right.
0: But good
1: Kathy
0: guess.
1: Barely knows how much money we're giving away, Kristen, but we do appreciate your guess.
0: Yeah, we do. Thank you for calling. You can try again at 9:10 if we don't get an answer here. Keep your guesses coming, 888-333-B101. There are just under 50 of these. What are they for $1,515?
1: I love when I look at Brett. If there's a pause that you're sitting there, I look at Brett, he just loses it laughing. Like, is she going to finish that break? Is she going to? I don't know. We'll find out.

0: question.
1: Philly's B101.
2: We've got $1,515 for the impossible question this morning. There are just under 50 of these. What are they? We've got Mary Jo on the line. Hi, Mary Jo.
3: Hi, how are you?
2: Good. What's your guess?
3: My guess is it's water bottles.
2: that the kids have?
3: Yeah.
2: That's really funny because I have an entire water bottle cabinet. And it drives me nuts, and I organize it at least like once every other week, and it still drives me nuts, but I won't throw them out.
4: You have to keep them, of course.
2: Because they're like, they're good water bottles. Like, he uses the Gatorade water bottles if he's like, goes to the park, you know, to play roller hockey or something like that. He uses the nice one, like the Stanley or the Yeti, to go to school. Then he has the hockey water bottle with the straw that tilts so he can drink water while he's got his mask on.
4: My niece had one of those really large ones for a long time, and we'd see her with it every day. We'd see her with it. My mom finally says, so how do you clean that? And she was like,

0: like, what do you mean?
1: Oh!
0: She's like, how do you, are you clean? And she's like, and we're like, oh my gosh. And so it was a little bit of a lesson of you need to clean them every day.
1: Oh,
0: because all that bacteria from your mouth goes back in. Yeah.
1: Well, and I think they honestly, I don't see many of them. I think they stopped making the ones that like a sponge almost wouldn't fit in. Like the
0: so you can get in there and clean them.
1: Yeah, so you can get in there and clean it. And then, of course, you guys see mine. I bring like two water bottles with me a day. So,
0: and almost knocked one over yesterday on the equipment. We saw that too, remember?
1: I didn't. Me?
0: Almost,
1: did.
0: I know. Almost.
1: And I would say Laura's got two kids. She probably has like the sippy cup water bottles. I'm just going to, this is not the correct answer, Mary Jo. We're sorry, but I'm going to say we probably have over 50.
0: Yep.
2: Yeah.
1: Thank
2: you.
1: Yeah, thank you. We're going to go to Sean, see if he has the correct answer. Hi, Sean.
3: Hey, how you doing?
1: Good. There are just under 50 of these. What do you think?
3: Kids' blankets, all shapes, sizes, and colors.
1: I love that, too. I've got blankets all over my house, throw blankets. I have the little, you know, his blankie I saved from when he was little.
0: Mm-hmm.
1: Laura's in the thick of it. She's got two little ones. I'm sure they got blankies all over.
0: And every picture Laura shows us of the house, they don't throw any of them away. So she's got every costume,
1: oh
0: every
1: God.
0: Blanket. Yep.
1: Poor Laura.
4: Yeah, wow.
1: They got her.
0: Hey, she
1: said
0: she takes hits at me when I'm not here, so I'm taking the hits on her.
1: Wait, hold on. What? Just explain. Every time she sends a picture, so what you...
0: I'm like, look, I'll count. I'll be like, oh, there's a bunch of blankets over there.
1: Seriously?
0: There's a couple extra throw pillows over there. Yeah, like things I would throw away if she gave me the opportunity
4: things
0: to go through
4: I
0: the
4: would
0: house.
4: Throw away.
0: Yeah, there's a lot of them that I see that I'm like, I'd throw that away. I'd throw that away.
1: The
0: yeah.
1: next segment, things I would throw away in Laura's pictures.
0: Yep, exactly.
1: Sean, good guess, but no, not the correct answer.
3: Thank you for the chance.
1: All right. Thank you for listening to us. All right, we'll go to Jessica. She'll be the last guest for this round. Hi, Jessica.
5: Hi, good morning.
1: Good morning. All right, so there are just under 50 of these. What are they?
5: Years till the kids graduate.
1: Oh,
5: the combination,
0: of the years. Until they graduate.
1: Well, my son's in 4 years.
0: Yep, 4 years. And they got about 18, 15? So it's pretty good, but you never know. Are they going to go on to college? Are they going to go to graduate school? Are they going to go become doctors? So.
1: And also, it's not the correct answer.
0: Yeah, not.
1: Sorry, Jessica.
0: Oh, no.
1: But we like your guess.
5: Have a great day.
0: You got it. And hey, we did promise, too, that if someone does say something that gets us really in the right direction, we're going to point it out. We're not just going to say, oh, okay, thanks for your guess.
1: Yeah.
0: We will point it out to help you a little bit because we know this one is impossible.
1: Yeah, there's one little, one keyword or one subcategory that
0: you
1: need now. We know that it has to do with me and Laura. It has to do with kids. But there's a little subcategory that we're missing. So if somebody does mention it, yes, we will alert you.
0: We'll let you know.
1: We're going to do another round of this at 9:10. We've got $1,515. Hopefully, we'll give away in the 9 o'clock hour.
0: And it's sponsored by Ronald McDonald House of Philadelphia. We got a much more humid day today. Going to feel kind of like the beginning of August, not September. We got highs close to 90 degrees, just a mix of clouds and sun.

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0: Labor Day, they're like, nah, never mind. But
1: not this guy right here. Your co-host is fired up. Head down to Brigantine. Nobody's there. I love it.
0: I'm actually headed this weekend, too, and I'm looking forward to it because it looks like it's going to be gorgeous. So
1: love it.
0: Enjoy the weather before the chill in the air arrives,
1: before we
0: right?
1: We won't be enjoying the weather.
0: Bobby, you had a really funny story that I need to hear the full story. I only heard part of this.
1: So, of course, you know how kids always pay attention, right? Your son pays attention to you all the time, especially when you give him directions about something, right? He always pays attention.
0: I've realized I can't give him, like, I have to go in phases. Like, I can't give him, like, hey, go upstairs, grab this, shut the door, and come back downstairs.
1: It's going to be just go upstairs. And then I'll get to the
0: what
1: next part.
0: What am I doing up here?
1: Part two.
0: You know, whatever. Yeah.
1: I think most kids are like that. I must have been, I think I just got my license of 17, maybe 18 years old. And my mom said, I need you to go over to Philadelphia. There's a big trip for me over to Bala Cynwyd. And I need you to pick up a dress for your sister. It's at Saks. And what I heard was it's at Saks and Fifth Avenue.
0: Right.
1: And I said, oh, there's a dress store there. She said, yes, you'll know when you walk in there. I said, all right. And she said, it was very obvious. I said,
0: all right. Also, amazing that your mother is sending you to pick up your sister's dress.
1: I don't know why I had to go do this but I did. So I go all the way over there. And it was, I guess the dress was ready to go. And I drive all the way over to Bala
0: Cynwyd. Was it a prom dress or something?
1: I don't remember what it was. Okay, it might have been. It might have been my sister's wedding dress. It, like, literally might have been something.
0: A 17-year-old picked up the wedding
1: dress? Yeah, it might have been that. It was something, like, very, very important that was needed to be picked up. And apparently, I was the only one available that day. Drive all the way over to Bala, get over there, and I am searching for the intersection of Saks and Fifth Avenue. And I am just looking and looking and looking. This is obviously before any cell phones. I didn't have a map. I knew exactly where. I was like, all right, it's near the Channel 6 building. I remember that. It's like over here.
0: Yeah.
1: I'm like, where is Saks and Fifth Avenue? I finally stopped. And this little old lady, bless her heart, I go, I'm looking for the intersection of Saks and Fifth Avenue. And I remember her like just reaching out and touching my hand. She goes, oh, dear. Oh, dear. Oh, dear. You're looking for the store. It's called Saks Fifth Avenue, and it's right there. You've been driving past it over, and I saw you go around that block like 10 times. It's right there. I'm like, oh, Saks Fifth Avenue is the name of the store. Got the dress, drove home, told the story, and everyone's like, you are an idiot. Yes, I am. So there you go.
0: 17-year-old boy, it's a Saks Fifth Avenue.
1: Going around and blocking. Where is Saks and Fifth Avenue in Bala Cynwyd? Wouldn't you think they would put that on there? I can't find this intersection.
0: That is really funny. 888-333-B101. Brett, have you ever, you grew up in the Pocono area. Like, I would imagine driving around there because I know anytime I go up there, like, I lose service all of the time. Did you ever get lost?
2: My mom and I would do it for fun. Yeah, of course, all the time.
1: That checks with your personality.
2: Yeah, my dad used to be, he has a hobby that takes him away on Fridays. He races dirt track race cars. And so my mom and I were not interested in that. And we would always like go for dinner on Friday night. And then we would just drive around on dirt roads until we got lost.
1: Oh my gosh.
2: With the purpose of getting lost.
1: That's like, terrifying. Up there in the Poconos, there's no service.
0: Also, when I get lost, I feel like I start to rage.
1: Yeah, because you're lost. You're angry.
0: And
1: you want to know where you are.
0: Yes. Like, it is, to me, it's like time is passing. It's wasting time.
1: Yep.
0: And I can't handle it. And
1: you guys enjoy it.
2: Yeah, the best is when, like, we would, like, go do our thing, get lost. And then it's like, all right, we think we're ready to head home. Yep, you put in the nav. It's like 2 hours.
1: Oh, gosh.
2: We've ended up, like, an hour and a half. Yeah, like, far.
0: Really?
1: Wow. Yeah.
0: And did you, like, what do you see? What are you looking for? Anything?
2: Nothing.
0: No?
2: We're mostly stalking houses, I feel like.
0: We're mostly like,
2: ooh, look at that one. I want to live there.
0: I understand that. I like looking at, some of the big houses
1: and
0: things like that.
1: Driving through Avalon, Stone Harbor. I want to knock on every door. What do you do? Why do you have this house? How did you get this house? What do you do?
0: I love, though, that you...
1: They own Saks Fifth Avenue,
0: apparently. He's like, I live at Saks and Fifth Avenue because I own Saks Fifth Avenue.
1: I own Saks Fifth Avenue, yes.
0: I love that you... That was a mistake, though, that you heard. I mean, that's cute. A 17-year-old boy, Saks Fifth Avenue. You heard Saks and Fifth Avenue.
1: I remember when I got home, my mom immediately was like, what took you so long? Was traffic that bad? I was like, no, I didn't realize Saks Fifth Avenue is a store, not the intersection of Saks and Fifth Avenue. And my mom just went, you moron. Like, literally, you moron.
0: 888-333-B101 if you're a moron like Bobby.
1: Yeah.
3: You found her.
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1: B101. My co-host, Bobby Smith, when he was a teenage boy, his mom sent him over. They lived in Jersey, sent you over to Bala Cynwyd to pick up a dress for your sister at Saks Fifth Avenue. That in itself, I need to sit down with your mom and ask her why that occurred.
2: I want to know why I was the only one that was available to go.
1: Yeah. To pick up like an important dress but you were looking for Saks and Fifth Avenue.
2: Took me about an hour driving in circles in Bala Cynwyd with the lovely traffic on City Line Avenue. I'm like, where is
1: that
2: Saks
1: intersection
2: and Fifth Avenue? Yep, kept going up and around. I'm like, I'm so lost. No cell phone, of course. This is like 1995. No internet.
1: Finally, you asked someone, and the woman was like, "No, it's a
2: little
1: store.
2: Old
1: it's
2: lady.
1: Saks Fifth
2: she
1: Avenue."
2: She grabs my hand. She goes, "Oh, sweet dear." It's right there. That's the building, Saks Fifth Avenue. I'm like, oh, thank you. I'm an idiot.
1: I had an appearance once, when we get, we get hired to come out to these events and help promote them and all of that. And you're usually there for 2 hours. I remember it was a haunted house. I believe it was Valley of Fear in Bucks County. I'm pretty sure that was the exact haunted house. And it was, again, before I had a cell phone because I was calling people. I got lost. But it was before, like, I think smartphones where you were entering an address and, you know, it was pulling up the maps. I think it was before that. And I grew up in Bucks County. So I was like, I know where it is. Well, I did not remember.
2: It's your first mistake, right? You get cocky. You're like, I grew up there. I know where this is.
1: I know where it is. Yeah. Right. I was up and down. I remember this road. It was like a bumpy road. It was like a hilly road. And I just remember going all the way down that, turning around, coming back, turning around, going, I'm like, it's off of this road somewhere. I drove around. I was supposed to be there for 2 hours. I drove around, I would say, for a good hour and 15, hour and 20 minutes of the time I was supposed to be there.
2: And the poor person there going, and Kathy Romano is going to be here, we hope, in a couple minutes.
1: Fortunately, it was a whole group of us and the rest were there. And they like all laughed at me when I walked in because I'm calling people that live in the area. I called a friend. I was like, hey, this is where I am. Can you help me get to Valley of Fear? And he was like, wait, where are you? And he lived in the area. So like, I have no idea where I was, but I drove around so long. And then you start to like sweat. I'm getting nervous because I'm supposed to be there. It was a time frame that I'm supposed to be there. And I made a commitment.
2: It's a big event. You should be there on time.
1: Oh my gosh. Like over an hour and 15 minutes driving around. Kelly's on the line. Kelly, you got a story for us?
3: Yes. So back in April or May, my daughter hurt her foot in gym. So they called me and wanted me to go get her. And I'm on my way to work, and I'm driving in Philly, and I'm like, all right, I have to make a U-turn, go back. And she's in Delco. So I went back, but I accidentally got in the line for the bridge and went to Jersey. And then I didn't have money to go back, so I had to find a bodega to get money out the Mac machine. It took me an hour to get to her to take her to urgent care.
2: You said Mac machine. What year was this?
3: It was back in April.
2: Oh, okay. I like that you still call it the Mac machine.
1: You know what? That
2: is awesome.
1: I think I do too sometimes.
2: You still call it the Mac machine?
1: I still
2: My
1: call
2: dad still
1: Mac
2: says, I got to go tap Mac. I'm
1: yes.
2: like, Dad, that's been
3: it's
2: a long
3: the money
2: time.
3: Access center. I grew up, I used to work in banking.
2: Yep. I love that you said Mac machine. That's great.
1: Wait, and you know what? I've done that before. I have, and I can tell you exactly where it was. It was like the Vine Expressway. Get off in that old city area. There is a little area where if you
2: turn left.
1: One
2: you're
1: lane.
2: Going around to Ben Franklin Bridge, right? Is that what you're talking about right
3: That's
2: there?
3: It.
1: You're going
3: yep.
1: over the bridge. And I've done that. I've ended up, I'm like, I'm in Jersey.
2: Mm-hmm. Welcome. And
3: well,
2: of course,
3: I'm trying to back up, and the cops there at the bridge are like, take them forward, go over the bridge. I was like, this cannot happen to me right now.
2: And Jersey makes you pay to get out, so you had to pay that money. Yep.
3: I'm telling you. And the poor girl broke her foot.
1: Oh, my gosh. You eventually got to your daughter, though, right?
3: Yes, and she had to go through the 6 weeks to the boot, and she's better now.
1: You just took a little detour to Jersey to get to Delco. No big deal.
2: Yeah.
3: Exactly.
1: I hope
3: you like that story.
1: Yeah, we love it. Thank you for your story.
3: All right, bye-bye.
2: Bye.
1: 888-333-B101.
4: What's a Mac machine?
1: It's an ATM.
2: You're so young.
1: That's what we used to call it.
4: What is the acronym?
2: Money Access Center. 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Money Access Card, Money Access Center. Yeah, that was how you got your money out of an ATM. It was called the Mac machine.
1: You tapped Mac.
2: Yep.
1: And I am an old lady, and I still sometimes will say that.
2: 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Going to be a little bit more humid today, but we still got a mix of clouds and sun. Not that bad. 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

0: and I start giving him name signs, and I see the Holland Tunnel, and I'm like, what's the Holland Tunnel?
1: Yep.
0: And he said, no, get off, whatever it takes. I crossed four lanes of traffic. He said, if you go there, I'll never get you back. So let's just say it was a late delivery, but I got there, and we had our GPSs brand new in the box the next Monday morning.
2: The company was like, this is the time. Levi did it. We got to get GPSs for everyone.
0: Yeah, it was an eye-opener for sure. But I am quite the navigator nowadays, so.
1: Levi, I've actually done that same thing. The second I saw a Holland Tunnel sign. And listen, I know you don't want to go through there. So I probably wasn't as close to the tunnel as you were. But, I mean, you will do anything to make sure you don't go through that damn tunnel.
2: Mm.
0: Oh, yeah. Now I know now for sure. Yes.
1: Thanks for your call, Levi. It was a great story.
0: Thanks, guys. Love you guys. Thank you.
1: Good morning, Michelle.
3: Good morning, Kathy. How are you?
1: Good. What's your story, Michelle?
3: You're not going to believe this. I didn't think I had one. And I'm like 2 years ago when I donated my hair to David Arnold and Jake and Tim, I got lost coming home.
1: How long did it take you to get home?
3: Oh, my God, hours. I was so pissed
4: and she's still
3: because
4: lost
3: I had directions
4: in her head.
3: To get there. I'd never had a problem getting there, and it was my second time using him in 4 years. And I said, I'll just backtrack. Oh, my God. I was all over the place. I was at some damn college. I'm asking workers there. They had no clue. They're like, just jump on the turnpike. I said, no, I don't have my easy pass anymore. And then I was all over. I finally stopped at a dealership. And I asked him, and the guy putting me out directions to get home. I think it took me like 2 friggin' hours.
1: Oh, my God.

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1: We're talking about driving around for hours, getting lost. I was driving to a haunted house. This was years ago in Bucks County. I'm from Bucks County. I was like, I know where it is. It was before, you know, the smartphones with the maps right there in your car, and got so lost. Drove around for over an hour and a half. Your story was great, Bobby. He drove around Bala Cynwyd for hours looking for the intersection of Saks and Fifth Avenue.
2: Yep. Yeah, apparently it doesn't exist, by the way.
1: Only to learn that you were going to the store, Saks Fifth
2: Avenue. The store. That sweet old lady. Oh, you poor little thing. Let me show you where you need to go.
3: Thank you.
1: Debbie, where did you get lost?
4: Hi. I was going to a Christmas party in Medford Lakes.
1: Where Bobby's from.
2: My hometown.
4: Yes, Bobby. It was out near Camp Ockenickin. And it was about 7 o'clock at night. It was so dark. I call the house where I'm going, and my husband's in the car. He goes, we're really lost. I said, yeah. I call, and they answer, and the man gets on the phone, and he says, well, what do you see? I said, log cabins and trees.
2: Welcome to Medford Lakes.
4: And he just, he just started laughing. I was lost for an hour going to this Christmas party, and I just kept going around and around. I was going to Chippewa Trail.
2: Yeah, okay. I know exactly where that is, but no one else does.
4: Yeah, and I just kept passing log cabins. So when I got there, everybody at the party was like hysterical laughing because I just kept saying log cabin and trees.
2: Kathy, what Debbie's talking about is no street lights, no street posts that you can actually read in Medford Lakes.
1: Right.
2: It is impossible. Now, they're getting a little better. They put new ones in. You can actually start to read.

0: those street posts. There's like maybe two or three street lights now, but you need GPS in Medford Lake. You cannot find anything there.
1: It's so dark, no lights. You can't see the streets.
0: In the woods. And log cabins everywhere. There you go. Debbie, I'm glad you found your way.
2: Thank you. Have a great day.
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We're getting close to 90 degrees, just a mix of clouds and sun. 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

0: tomorrow. Thunderstorms later tomorrow afternoon and evening. So enjoy the rain-free day today. So I saw this, and this is something that I actually do and know about. So I want to see if you guys know this. So it's how to avoid the four-word scam. Many people are falling for it, and experts are explaining how to avoid the trap. So the idea is that the scammer gets you to say the word yes on the phone so that they can use the recording of it, and they'll like call your bank or your credit card companies, and it's you saying yes for withdrawals and things like that.
1: Wow.
0: So,
1: okay.
0: And I did know about this. So you say, hello. Hello, you know, can you hear me?
1: And they say,
0: yes, I can hear you.
1: Oh, they got
0: and so
1: yes.
0: Now they have you saying yes.
1: Mm.
0: Sorry, the connection is bad. Can you hear me? They say, are you there? You say yes.
1: Yes.
0: Is this Bobby Smith? You say
1: yes. Yes.
0: Right. Are you the homeowner? They're saying
1: oh,
0: yes.
1: Boy.
0: So it's all of these questions to get you to say yes. And experts are saying, you know, if it sounds like it's not right, they're you know, asking you these questions, the connection's bad, I can't hear you, all of that, or it takes you a couple takes them a couple of seconds to reply to you. Hello, there's nobody there. Hello, you know, and then they go, it's usually a scam.
1: I had a coworker in Florida. It was very scary. She had a phone call coming out of a meeting where they said something, and all of a sudden she just yelled. She goes, you have Harper? And they go, yes, and we have Harper.
0: Was it her
1: and
0: kid? Or?
1: That was her, it was her husband's name was Harper. And they basically said, you know, they said, you know, we have your husband on the other line. That's how they called. They said, we have your husband. And
0: wow.
1: She was like, you have Harper? And they were like, they gave us the name. Yes, we have Harper. And we're demanding all this money.
0: Oh, my
1: so
0: gosh.
1: So another coworker of mine was like, this is a scam. Damn. Now, she's freaking out. And he's like, no, this is a scam. So he called the police. The police came in and she kept the person on the phone, kept talking for it like ever. Then finally handed the phone over to the officer who had arrived there within like 5 minutes. And that guy started talking and then
0: hung up.
1: And then so she called. So Harper was out playing golf. And he's like,
0: I'm good.
1: The golf pro was like running out there like, Harper, like screaming, like, Harper, on the phone. He's like, your wife's freaking out. He's like, oh, what does she want now? And he's like, I thought you were kidnapped.
0: She needs you to pick up a dresser from Marketplace.
1: Yeah. On the way back today. It's like, I'm about to tee off. But
0: wow.
1: Yeah, these scammers and the stuff they do, that's terrible.
0: It's so nasty. You know about this though, Brett?
2: Yeah, I did know about this. But my easiest solution for it is to not answer your phone.
0: Yeah.
1: Well.
0: I got a call from unknown, a no caller ID yesterday. I was like, eh.
2: Yeah, no.
1: The tough part is if you're expecting a delivery at your home and they said, we're going to get in touch with you before that. And all of a sudden they call, you're like, I don't know this number from Mississippi. Should I get it? And then you don't want to miss it because you're waiting for that delivery.
0: But I love that the iPhone, at least now, will
1: spam risk.
0: Yes.
1: Yeah, I do love that.
0: And I mean, 9 times out of 10, I
1: have
0: would
1: it
0: say,
1: set for my sisters. It's great. They call me. I'm like, oh, spam risk. I'll talk to Allison or Lynn. This is great.
0: Yeah. No, but it's accurate. I don't know how they can do that, but it is accurate because I'll either get a voicemail and you know immediately mm-hmm. it's not anything important, or there's no voicemail and they don't call back. So obviously not important.
2: Slightly different than spams or like telemarketers, but I sometimes will engage with someone who's getting a poll. I love when someone's like, do you have a moment for a quick survey? I usually will say no, but if you catch me in the right mood, like if it's, especially if it's something I don't like, if they're like, do you have a moment to talk about this thing or this person?
0: Oh,
2: I'm like, oh yeah, I do.
1: Do I ever?
0: Of course you do.
1: Of course he does. I love it. So be
0: yes,
1: careful.
0: So be careful and don't say the word yes. If there is somebody on the phone and they're asking you questions,
1: mm-hmm.
0: You know, or try.
1: Gonna, just go Brett's way. Don't,
2: answer.
1: Answer
0: don't, well, yeah.
1: the
0: don't.
1: Phone. Ever.
2: Yeah.
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1: Hotter and more humid today, close to 90 degrees with sun and clouds. So it'll be a nice day, but we're going to see the humidity return and then even more humid tomorrow.

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1: Hi, Tina. You're calling about the phone scams?
2: Hey, Kathy. Yeah. That actually just happened to me literally yesterday.
1: What was it?
2: A woman called from a 215 area. And then the phone, you know when it usually pops up, scam possible?
1: Yeah.
2: It didn't do that. It just said it's a phone number. So I was like, all right. So I answered the phone. I said, hello. I work for the government, so I know better. So she says, hello. Is this so-and-so the number? And we're calling about it. And I'm like, hello? Can I help you? Well, we're trying to figure out if this is such and such. I said, I'm not sure who you're looking for, but I don't think it's me. And she says, well, is this, do you own this home? And I just says, like, you know what? I'm not going to deal with this. And then I hear click. She was trying so hard to get me to say yes. It was ridiculous.
1: And exactly the questions that were on this list. Tina, good job.
2: Yeah, yep. Hey, thank you very much. I appreciate you guys. You guys keep me up every day.
1: Oh, well, thank you. Have a great day and good luck for Impossible Question. We know Tina likes to play.
3: Yeah.
2: Yes, I have it written down. I'm waiting for the clue. And Keith wasn't it, but I'm trying to think of a good one.
1: Have a good day, Tina.
2: You too.
1: We'll do Impossible Question in just a little while. At 9:10, we've got $1,515 still to give away. And Tina and a lot of our listeners trying to win that money today.
3: Tina's trying to steal your money.

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1: 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Virtua Health is here for South Jersey and here for good.
2: The NFL, that's what makes you feel good, right? Football is back.
1: I can't believe it's back.
2: I know. It's all of a sudden here. And they're doing a Wednesday start this year. This is different. That hasn't been since 2012, the last time they did a game on Wednesday. And that was because they didn't want to interfere with, I think there was a big State of the Union address or something. Oh, no. It was Obama was accepting the 2012 Democratic National Convention.
1: Okay.
2: So they didn't want to interfere with that, so they went on a Wednesday. But this year, they're just doing it because they're the NFL.
1: Are there normally Wednesday games?
2: No. It's very odd. They're doing a Wednesday thing. Yeah, there's actually going to be a Wednesday night before Thanksgiving game this year, too, for the first time. So they're trying now to expand the NFL just about every day.
1: Every night.
2: Yep, here it is. Hey, tonight's a rematch. Our last Super Bowl, Seattle versus New England, game's at 8 o'clock. Tomorrow, the NFL's second game is the first international game of the year. That's also something else they're doing a lot more of, the international games. They're going to be in Australia, San Francisco against Seattle. Linebacker Dre Greenlaw from San Francisco had a really funny interaction yesterday with the Australian media.
3: I mean, how far are we from Antarctica? That's what I got to ask, yeah. So, like, I mean, we're, like, right on top of it, huh? It's cold in Antarctica? Yeah, I've been there before? Never been there, so how you know if it's cold or not?
2: He has a funny personality.
1: That's great.
2: The NFL is playing 9 international games. The most they've ever played internationally. Some of the places that they're going this year, going back to Rio. They're going to also bring games to France, to Germany, Mexico, and 3 games in London this year. One of those with our birds. Eagles going to play the Jacksonville Jaguars on October 11th in London. My favorite thing about that, the game time will be 9:30 in the morning here.
1: Oh, my God.
2: Yep. little mimosa with the birds at 9:30 a.m. So that's what we got.
1: Well, and that Germany game that you mentioned is the New England Patriots and Detroit Lions. They're going to Munich, and they just announced that Cage the Elephant will do the halftime show.
2: Oh, good for band. That game. Good band.
1: That's
2: That'll
1: cool,
2: be great.
1: Right?
2: Yep, absolutely.
1: We've got $1,515 that we will give away. We'll do it in just a few minutes.
2: 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I mean, it's going to be a little more humid. High close to 90 degrees, but just a mix of clouds and sun. 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
2: There's a reason why the moment you're walking into Wawa, you start looking behind you, right? Who can I hold the door open as they enter as well? 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Right after you hold the door open for that next person coming into Wawa, yep, head over there and get it. A Wawa strawberry dragon fruit refresher. Perfect for today or really any day.
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3: It is time for our final round of the impossible question this morning. We've got $1,515. As you know, if no one gets it correct, we add $101 every day. So that would mean tomorrow, $1,616.
4: Plus, listen, tomorrow we will screw that up many times early in the show. If you missed the early part of the show, you want to be here for that because rehearsal's from like 6 to 8, and this is the prime time.
3: Give us some credit. We messed up one time.
4: Did we?
3: Today.
4: What, are you sure?
3: I mean, with the impossible question.
4: Oh, yeah. With that, I was going to say, there's many other things we messed up on.
3: $1,515. We want to give it to you. The question is, the impossible question is, there are just under 50 of these. What are they? Now, some of the wrong guesses from earlier, Bobby.
4: Total number of water bottles that the kids have. We found out, Kathy, you definitely have more than those.
3: I think I do.
4: The amount of kids' blankets. We also found out there's more than them. The number of years combined until the kids graduate. Very, very clever, but not it. Total of days between Laura's kids and Kathy's son's birthday. Not it as well.
3: Wow.
4: Yeah.
3: Those are the incorrect guesses. We'd like you to take another shot at this, see if you can get the correct answer. There are just under 50 of these. What are they? For $1,515, 888-333-B101.
4: 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We're getting close to 90 degrees just

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2: Good morning, Mark.
3: Good morning.
2: We've got $1,515 for the impossible question. There are just under 50 of these. What do you think, Mark?
3: Well, there are 50 words in Dr. Seuss's book, Green Eggs and Ham, right? Well, 49 of those 50 have only one syllable, so that is going to be my guess. There are under 50 words with one syllable in the book, Green Eggs and Ham.
2: Wow, Mark.
4: This is very, very smart.
2: It is.
4: Way too smart for us, and I did look it up. There are 49 one-syllable words in Green Eggs and Ham.
2: Which wow. is... just under 50.
4: Yes, it is.
2: But sorry, Mark. No, that's not it.
3: No. Okay, that's fine. Thank you guys very much for giving me this opportunity.
2: Of course. Thanks for listening to us, Mark.
4: Thanks, Mark.
3: Oh, of course. Take care, guys.
2: Wow, that was
4: so
2: a good
4: nice.
2: Guess.
4: I wanted him to win the money. So nice.
2: I know.
4: He's so nice.
2: 888 888-

0: question. Philly's B101.
1: The impossible question. There are just under 50 of these. What are they? We've got $1,515 still. Good morning, Sherry.
2: Hi, how are you?
1: Good, how are you?
2: Very good.
1: All right, what do you think?
2: I think the amount of nieces and nephews between you.
1: Oh, wow. Nieces and nephews between us. I'm going to say... No, that's not right, Sherry. Sorry.
3: I love the suspense. I'm going to say...
1: Well, because...
3: No.
1: Laura's brother has kids, but her sister does not.
3: Correct.
1: And I have two brothers. They've got kids, but they each... One
3: it's
1: has
3: not
1: two.
3: Just under 50.
1: Yeah, one
3: right.
1: has two, one has three. That's five. And so we're well under 50. So no, sorry, Sherry.
2: Okay. I have 36.
1: Oh, oh, my gosh. How many siblings do you have?
2: I have three. I am one of four, and my husband's one of five.
1: Okay.
3: Oh, there it is.
1: Oh, I forgot about the
3: other side.
1: The other side.
3: Yep.
1: Oh, yeah. Okay, sorry, Sherry. Your guess makes a little more sense now, but still not right. Let's go to Tracy. Good morning.
4: Good morning.
1: What's your guess, Tracy? There are just under 50 of these. What are they?
4: The number of forms that you guys have to fill out for your kids since they're starting back at school and daycare and doctor's appointments and all that kind of stuff.
3: No.
1: That's a good guess, Tracy, because there are a lot of forms. I will say, as my son gets older, he's in high school now, way less forms. But yes, when he was younger, I was like, why am I filling this out again? I feel like I already handed this in. It had like one different word and I had to fill it out again.
3: Mm-hmm.
1: And all the doctor's forms and all of that. You know what? I just learned I did have to get a doctor's form filled out for hockey. The doctor's office now charges for the forms.
3: Wait, what?
1: To just have a form filled out charges $10 per form.
3: What?
4: Oh my God.
1: Right?
3: Yeah.
1: Isn't that crazy?
3: That is crazy.
4: That's awful.
1: You used to just go for your appointment, or I used to be able to drop the forms off.
3: And they would just sign it, right?
1: They'd sign it, and I'd drive back and pick it up. But I was actually at an appointment. My son had an appointment. I had the hockey form with me, and she was like, it'll be $10. And I said, for what?
3: Right.
1: And it was just for the doctor to fill out the form, even though I was paying the copay to be there for the appointment.
3: Oof.
5: This is a physical?
4: That's ridiculous.
1: Tracy, good guess, not the correct answer.
3: That's also ridiculous. You didn't get it after all that, I know.
4: It is ridiculous.
3: It is, right?
1: Have a great day, Tracy.
4: You guys have a great day, too.
1: All right, let's go to our last call of the morning. Tina, hi.
6: Hi, good morning.
1: All right, what's your guess? There are just under 50 of these. What are they?
6: Okay, the balls between Laura and Kathy. Like, wiffle balls, football.
1: Oh, okay, because I was going to say there was none.
3: Yeah, I was going to say, wow. Good.

0: save there, Tina. Good save.
1: Right, because we have boys. She has two. I have one. Yes.
0: A lot of soccer balls, a lot of basketballs.
1: A lot.
0: Wiffle balls. Yeah.
1: There was a time where, like, there were bins in my garage filled with basketballs, mm-hmm. soccer balls, kickballs, all of that. My son now into hockey. We've got a lot of hockey pucks.
0: Yeah.
1: But we don't have those bins anymore filled. Laura might, but no, sorry. That is not the correct answer.
2: Thank you.
0: All right. Hey, you made a lot of people happy. It's $1,616 tomorrow.
2: Okay.
0: All right.
1: She's like, I'm not happy.
0: Yeah, I'm not happy because I wanted that money.
1: Have a great day, Tina. Yeah, we've got $1,616 tomorrow morning. I always tell people, go think about it. Go chat with the family tonight around the dinner table and see if you can get this correct answer. There
0: Under is that word.
1: Just under 50 of these. What are they? And we'll do it tomorrow morning, two rounds, 7:10 and 9:10. Thank you so much for joining us today on the Kathy Romano Show. I'm going to stick around for another couple of hours. I'll be around till noon.
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0: Little secret between you and me, my favorite time of the day. Not only, of course, end of the day for me for the show. The show's over. But also, I get to go to Wawa right now. It's my daily thing. The moment I leave the studio on my way home from work, usually if I'm feeling a little tired, it's like, do I want to stop and get myself an energy drink there? Or do I want to get my favorite Wawa hot coffee? Yeah. That's today. Even though it's going to be 90 degrees, I can still enjoy a Wawa hot coffee any time of the year. Makes me feel good, picks me up, and of course, I get to go to Wawa. So, I'm not just going to get a Wawa hot coffee. Of course, I'm going to get something else. Gotta have a Wawa.
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The Girl Scouts of Eastern Pennsylvania are adding two brand new cookies to their 2027 lineup. And if you're a dog parent, you're going to love this because the first one is a dog treat. It's called Patch Pals. It's a soft-baked blueberry muffin flavor treat made specifically for the dogs.

$1,616 for the impossible question tomorrow morning on the Kathy Romano Show. I can't believe we haven't gotten an answer yet. There are just under 50 of these

0: Hi, I'm Carson Daly, inviting you to join me for I'm Listening. It's a show where we spotlight mental health awareness. Why? Well, because the power of talk saves lives. We're going to chat with our experts about a lot of things, including finding a therapist, caring for veterans and first responders, and of course, navigating social media. 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
2: 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Today, hot and humid, close to 90 degrees with some sun and clouds. Tomorrow, thunderstorms in the area. Later in the afternoon and the evening, a high of 86. To anyone who avoids HVAC repairs, it's time to leave it to the experts with memberships that cover regular HVAC maintenance and worry-free repairs.

Experts are warning about a phone scam. Someone calls you and they try to get you to say the word yes, and then they will use that audio to call either your credit card or your bank to take money out of your account. And it's you. It's actually your voice saying yes. We got a call from a B101 listener just this morning on the Kathy Romano show. She said she got this phone call just yesterday. So they say, hello, can you hear me? Right. And then you're going to say yes. They'll say things like that to get you to say yes. Is this so-and-so? They say your name. You say yes. Are you the homeowner? So they're trying to get you to say yes. So just be aware if you get a phone call like this, and don't say yes. Or better yet, if you see a phone call come in, you don't know the phone number, don't answer it.

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0: Philadelphia's own M. Night Shyamalan just dropped the first trailer for his new movie, Remain. I saw it yesterday on Instagram. So creepy.
1: You're playing these games for me, aren't you?
2: 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Ren? You okay?
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We've got a whopping $1,616 for the impossible question tomorrow morning on the Kathy Romano Show. We'll do two rounds of it, 7:10 and 9:10. So get your guesses ready, and you'll want to call us tomorrow morning for that money. There are just under 50 of these. That is the question, and it's turning out to be pretty impossible. Take

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And we always give you a behind-the-scenes look into the Kathy Romano Show on our Instagram page at the Kathy Romano Show.

you so much for joining me today. It's always my pleasure to get you through the morning. Bill Taffro will take you through the afternoon. Don't forget, tomorrow morning on the Kathy Romano Show, we've got $1,616 to give away if you can give us that correct answer to the impossible question. Have a great rest of your day.

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Of course, Mr. Mars, Bruno Mars, lit up the link last week with two shows. And guess who's coming to town September 19th? Mr. Bruno Mars. So many hours from now, but I want you to remember this. A little after 5 o'clock, it is your chance to win a pair of tickets to go see the great Ed Sheeran right here on B101. Again, a little after 5. It's Billie Eilish now, the B.

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Christina Perry on Phillies B101. Yes, it is NFL opening night on a Wednesday. Isn't that weird? And I'm the biggest football fan. I really am. But Seattle hosting the Patriots tomorrow night. Rams and Niners. Of course, the Birds kick things off at home against the Commanders 4:25 on Sunday.

No one likes a good frozen pizza more than I. Now, listen, I like the good stuff from a pizza place. We all do. But you gotta, like, give some love to the frozen ones. So here's the list of the best, according to Bon Appetit. Am I saying that right? DiGiorno's is number one, followed by Newman's Own, then Red Baron, Amy's, and Tombstone. I'm telling you, don't sleep

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those times at night when you just hurt me and just ran out with that other fella. Baby, I knew about it. I just didn't care.

Boyz II Men on Philly's B101. Have you ever seen the movie Hustle on Netflix? It was out a few years ago with Adam Sandler. Excellent. I highly recommend. Of course, it involves the Philadelphia 76ers. And Adam Sandler, Mr. Billy Madison, Happy Gilmore, turning 60 today. How about that?

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Alanis on Philly's B101. I can't believe it's September 9th already. It's just crazy. Coming up a little bit after 5 o'clock. Yeah, we've got like 4 hours from now, but your chance to win a pair of tickets right here on B101. To see Mr. Ed Sheeran. He's going to be at the Link on September 19th. So again, listen for your cue to call and a chance to win right here on B101.

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Alicia Keys on Philly's B101. So a list of the happiest states in the country is out according to a Gallup survey. Number one on the list, Hawaii. I've never been. I want to go. But Jersey was number two. How about that? PA, 25. Delaware, number 28. How can we be so close to number two in the tri-state area and so yet so far away? I was born in Jersey, so who knows? It's one reason why it's not the happiest place. I got out of there. It's not. No, I'm kidding. Love Jersey. Simple Minds on the Beat.

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They're a little remix of Forever Young on the B. And someone who is, well, I'll say 60 is young. 60's like the new 40 after all.

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THT, Listen to Your Heart. And if you listen to B101 a little bit after 5 o'clock today, it'll be your chance to win something really cool from us. A pair of tickets to go see Ed Sheeran. Ed's going to be at The Link September 19th. So, again, a little after 5, caller 10 will win that pair. All this week here on B101. It's Taylor now.

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Camp on Phillies B101. So during the long holiday weekend break, I got a chance to watch a new movie. And, well, it was a movie that just hit streaming, and it was called Obsession. All right, now it's been getting rave reviews, actually, on Rotten Tomatoes. It is a horror film, I will say, but it's expected to do quite well at the Oscars this year, they're saying. There's a lot of Oscar buzz around it. It was like a small-budget film. It really is quite disturbing, I will say, so absolutely not for the kiddos, okay? It's Ellie Goulding on the beat.

How would you like $1,616? I mean, who wouldn't, right? Well, that is the impossible question jackpot tomorrow morning on the Kathy Romano Show, guys. So there are under 50 of these. What are they? What could they be? Well, start listening. Round one at 7:10, round two at 9:10. Right here on B101. It's Evanescence now.

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5: 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Or kick it outdoors? 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

Look at us. We are halfway through the work week already, and it's barely begun. You gotta love that. You gotta love a short work week. Coming up a little after 5 o'clock, guys, your chance to win a very cool prize from us here at B101, a pair of tickets to go see Ed Sheeran at The Link, September 19th. Caller 10 will get that pair. Good luck.

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4: Well, hey, it's Bill. So either before or after my show, you're going to find me at the golf range, working on my swing, of course. And honestly, nothing goes better with a bucket of balls than Wawa iced coffee. So, of course, it is September when it feels like the middle of summer one day and fall the next. So when that crisp weather kicks in and we can't wait, I'll switch up to grab one of Wawa's delicious hot coffees. And yes, occasionally it might be my third cup, could be my 14th. Who knows? Don't judge me. No matter what I'm doing in the late afternoon, I gotta have my Wawa. In fact, I think I'm gonna pour a cup right now.

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Green Day on the beat. You have a very green day tomorrow. If you win the impossible question, you know, get it, money, green. Okay, so $1,616 in the jackpot. On the Kathy Romano Show, there are under 50 of these. What are they? We're going to start taking your calls. Round one at 7:10, then round two at 9:10, right here on the beat. So good luck.

Well, Tom Hanks once said there's no crying in baseball, but I shed a tear last night. Phillies lost 6-5. Come on, so close. That's okay. Back at it again tonight at Citizens Bank Park. The Phil's magic number with wins stands at 14 to make the playoffs.

0: Hi, I'm Carson Daly, inviting you to join me for I'm Listening. It's a show where we spotlight mental health awareness. Why? Well, because the power of talk saves lives. We're going to chat with our experts about a lot of things, including finding a therapist, caring for veterans and first responders, and of course, navigating social media. 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
2: 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Sunshine today with highs in the low to mid 80s.

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Okay, Patriots, Seahawks tonight. NFL season kicks off on a Wednesday. It's weird, I know. 8:20 is kickoff. And there is some interest here amongst Eagles fans. After all, A.J. Brown now catching passes from Drake May. We'll see how he does tonight. It's Lifehouse Now, The Beat.

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5: And hey, it's Bill. So either before or after my show, you're going to find me at the golf range. Shocker. Always working on my swing. Honestly, nothing goes better with a bucket of balls than a Wawa iced coffee. That's right. Now, it is September, of course, so it could feel like the middle of summer one day and fall the next. So when that crisp, beautiful weather kicks in, I'll switch it up. I'll grab one of Wawa's delicious hot coffees. And yes, occasionally, it might be my third cup, could be my 12th, 15th, 20th. I don't know. Don't judge me. No matter what I'm doing in the late afternoon, listen, I gotta have my Wawa. In fact, I think I'm gonna have a cup right now.
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6: What if the thing you're listening to right now never got interrupted? 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What if you start with 2 Sonos speakers just to see how it feels? What if you really like how it feels and you become a Sonos person who can't stop saying to their friends, what if you start with 2 Sonos speakers just to see how it feels? Because it's not magic, but it's not not magic.

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Boyz II Men on the beat. So I was thinking about my buddy Jeff from high school, and I'll tell you why. Because he moved from New Jersey to Hawaii years ago. So that means he went from the number two happiest state to the number one happiest state. According to a new survey, Pennsylvania 25 on the list, Delaware 28.

since they're going back to school. All great guesses, obviously kid-related. Think along those lines. Round one at 7:10, round two at 9:10 tomorrow on the Kathy Romano Show. Again, 16-16, a whole lot of money. It's MJ now on the big one.

0: 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Fair skies for your Wednesday evening. For tomorrow, high of 87, but mostly cloudy skies. 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
3: This is the sound of Claire cooking dinner at home. And that's the sound of a fraud alert from Wells Fargo flagging a charge for a pricey restaurant in Paris. Considering Claire isn't in Paris right now, that seemed odd to the bank and to Claire. Two taps later, Claire says nope to the charge and Wells Fargo is on the case. However you make money work, Wells Fargo

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Well, September is the most mentioned month in music. And there you go. Earth, Wind, and Fire on the beat. September 19th, Ed Sheeran's going to be in town. That's a Saturday. 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
1: This is Mara.
0: Mara, having a good hump day so far?
1: I'm having a fantastic hump day.
0: Short week and all that. Did you have a fun holiday weekend?
1: I did. My husband and I took our kids and grandkids to Stony Park on Monday.
0: Ooh, isn't that a lot of fun? That's awesome. Well, do you have any free time September 19th?
1: I'm hoping to go see one of my favorite gingers.
0: Well, you will be seeing your one of your favorite gingers. Congratulations, you are caller number 10.
1: Woohoo! Thank you so much.
0: Yeah, of course. 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But Mara, you're going. Have a great time, okay?
1: Thank you so much.
0: You got it. And guys, make sure you listen tomorrow and Friday for your chance to win too, right here on The Beat.

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1: Taylor on the B, and you know who officiated Taylor's marriage or wedding to Travis Kelce? That would be, of course, Adam Sandler. I mention this because Adam is 60 years old today. Still a kid at heart, obviously. It's Tom Petty now on the B.

Well, you can be rolling in some cash tomorrow morning if you win the impossible question on the Kathy Romano Show. 1,616 bucks, guys. There are under 50 of these. What are they now? It is kid-related. It is morning show member kid-related. So here's some of the wrong guesses. Days between the birthdays of their kids, water bottles, kids' blankets, years until their kids graduate. These are good, just not it. So the fun starts round one at 7:10, round two at 9:10. Right here on the beat. Good luck.

0: Hi, I'm Carson Daly, inviting you to join me for I'm Listening. It's a show where we spotlight mental health awareness. Why? Well, because the power of talk saves lives. We're going to chat with our experts about a lot of things, including finding a therapist, caring for veterans and first responders, and of course, navigating social media. There's all that and a lot more. So join us for I'm Listening from Odyssey.
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3: Fair skies for your Wednesday evening. For tomorrow, high of 87, but mostly cloudy skies.
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Got the Phillies. Then the NFL kicks off tonight. 8:20. Now you're thinking, oh, I can't wait for the Eagles. But you can root against A.J. Brown if you want. He's playing for the Pats tonight as they take on the Seahawks tomorrow. Rams, Niners. And, of course, the Birds, 4:25 kickoff at the Link on Sunday.

0: 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Fair skies the remainder of your evening for tomorrow. Cloudy skies Thursday with a high of 87.
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So what you got cooking tonight? Don't hate on the frozen pizzas. I love a good frozen pie. A new listing puts DiGiorno's number one, followed by Newman's Own, then Red Baron, Amy's, which I've never had. Tombstone's pretty good. This is according to Bon Appetit. 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We're still

0: 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Overnight, we're seeing cloudy skies into tomorrow with a high of 87.
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